0: Thank you, man.
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Are you with me? 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

0: 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Are you with me? Are you with me?
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3: Sorry, but long road's gone. Can't you never feel it from your soul?

But I wasn't more shocked of him dying. I was more shocked of him. Pac's a strong dude, yo. I know him, you know what I'm saying? Real strong. So when he was like, he got shot, I was just more like, but when he died, I was just like, whoa.

But it might be problems with the sun. There might be a problem. Might be a problem with the sun. Oh, because my eyes can't see.

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I like to see when the rain drops and fall off the rooftop. I like the people out there.

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If you decide to walk away so easily just because I said some things I didn't mean, in case you change your mind about all this, I guess it's just the way it has to be. You know that I'm still

I got your girl yelling Mr. Roboto. I got your girl yelling Mr. Roboto. I got your girl yelling Mr.

It was a clear black night, a clear white moon. Warmer G was on the streets trying to consume some skirts for the eve so I could get some phones, rolling in my ride, chilling all alone.

Come on, come on. Can I get a witness in the house? Can I get a witness out there?